0: Sheriff to 126, radio check.
1: That's a dispatch, Norfolk 141 is arriving at the airport.
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0: 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It's going to be the other half of the phone call I just made.

0: 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North Park Rescue, 141 Central Dispatch.
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0: Copy R79, you're en route, 2008. 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

0: Central Dispatch, Canton A131. 3-1, dispatch on. 3-1's arriving at CPH. Are there any reported patients at the Nickerson Road?
1: One 3-1, you're at the hospital, 2011. That's going to be a negative unknown patients at this time.
0: Receive, thank you.
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Just to advise, Can Rescue is currently tied up on another call. We do not have any patient status. Would you like mutual aid, Sergeant, or would you want me to just hold off for now?

0: 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We'll advise them from soon.
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0: What's your ETA?
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0: Just advising, when you're clear of your trespass, the complainant for that property dispute is awaiting your arrival down the street from the residence on Mechanic.
1: Copy that. We'll be clearing here shortly and head over there.
0: Received.
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Repeating 4, Triton Rescue, respond 341, County Route 50. 70-year-old male fall with shoulder pain. 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
0: 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Got a verbal domestic.

314, King Sheriff. I'll be clear from the special detail. 312 will be taking over. Also be responding with 313.

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0: 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I'll be just confirming you're going to be all set, don't need any additional pages.

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0: 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Respond 161 Doan Road nearest Cross Hall Road. Have a 43 female chest pains. Repeating for Governor Rescue. Respond 161 Doan Road nearest Cross Hall Road. Have a 43 female chest pains. Time alarm 2122. Three dispatches on.
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Currently on scene 341, counter 50, 77 male, fall with shoulder pain, requesting CC or higher for pain management. 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

0: 24, can you try that? Go ahead, 184. Yeah, Greg, King Boy Sam, 2442, King Boy Sam, 2442 on Sailor 66, there's Gauss Delta General.
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0: 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Repeating 4, Potsdam Rescue, 5 Larnard Street, nearest Cross Market Street, 76 male fall, currently unconscious. 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

Messina Rescue, Messina First Responders, respond 48 East Hatfield Street, cross streets West Hatfield Street, South Main Street, apartment 1, 26-year-old female complaining of abdominal pain, repeating for Messina Rescue, Messina First Responders, respond 48 East Hatfield Street, apartment 1, 26-year-old female, abdominal pain, time of page 23246815.

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0: 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Are you guys able to handle that?
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0: 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Thank you. 1 hour ETA again. 4351.

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Respond 4236, State Highway 3, Crossroad, Young's Road, Apartment 1, 66-year-old male, difficulty breathing. Repeating for Starlight Rescue, respond 4236, State Highway 3, Apartment 1, 66-year-old male, difficulty breathing, time of page 0006, 6815. Starlight Rescue, repeater 5, respond 4236, State Highway 3, Crossroad, Young's Road, Apartment 1, 66-year-old male, difficulty breathing. Repeating for Starlight Rescue, respond 4236, State Highway 3, Apartment 1, 66-year-old male, difficulty breathing, time of page 0007, 6815.

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1: Starlake 8282 responding BLS 0013-6815.

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0: 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Porter Reg, Queen David Frank, Boy Boy Zero, Queen David Frank, Boy Boy Zero, say hi to 56 in front of Taylor 3 times.
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0: 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Respond across from 104 Roosevelt Road. 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He placed flashing inside.
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1: Six, 0 5 5, 0 56, and it's called kind of 3.

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1: 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Caller activated his lifeline. I think there's people out back of the house.
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0: 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Respond to 1906 County Route 15, Southside Ubleton. 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Among other things, and now the vehicle is disabled in the middle of the road.
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0: 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You respond to the post office on State Street. 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

0: Sanchez, CMP. For respond to Stewart Stop on Governor Street. Took a call from the 980 suicide hotline in New York City for a person wanting to harm themselves. Did not provide a name. We're going to come back to the Stewart Stop.
1: Received.

0: 614. Ecom just took a call from Citizen Advocates reporting there's a 14-year-old male contacted them, suicidal, resides at 46 Law Lane. Told him he has a plan to overdose on pills. Believe that's going to be our subject.
1: One four Central, can you 10-9 or broken?
0: Six-one-four, state put up a call they received from Citizen Advocates and MHL pickup order for a 14-year-old male that resides at 46 Law Lane, suicidal, planned to overdose on pills. Believe this is going to be our subject.
1: Received, I'll be out at 46-101 momentarily.

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Lunar Rescue, Messina First Responders, respond 127 Carry Road, Crossroads, County Route 37 and County Route 46. Have a 68-year-old female fallen, unknown injuries, repeating 4, Messina Rescue, Messina First Responders, respond 127 Carry Road, 68-year-old female fallen, time of page 0655-6815.

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Mountain Rescue, Pierpont First Responders, respond 15 Mill Street. 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Time of page 729.

0: Mountain Rescue, Pierpont First Responders, third page, deploying a full crew, Potsdam Rescue Responders, Lake 15 Mill Street, nearest Crosby Windmill Road. 66-year-old female that has fallen, unable to speak, repeating for Colton Rescue, Pierpont First Responders, third page, deploying a full crew, Potsdam Rescue Responders, Lake 15 Mill Street, 66-year-old female that has fallen, unable to speak, time of page, 735.
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0: 35-1, en route 735.
2: Was yelling and chasing after the dog, along with his girlfriend. The dog got out, and I attempted to locate the female party.
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0: 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State Highway 11, Town of Kalb.
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by Tritone Rescue. Tritone Rescue respond, 442A Nichols Road, 16-year-old male, seizure activity, repeating for Tritone Rescue. Respond, 442A Adam Nichols Road, 16-year-old male, seizure activity, time of page 824-6804.

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do eat 2-6 on the weekend. Beacon, you can show Trip Kazarashi clear from that vehicle. We're going to get inside the 2-6 to land the tour. Still 1-3-4-4.

stating that Sir Murphy was found 185 Alma Moon Street, a city possum daycare center, and a 22 female asthma attack. 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
0: 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DeKalb Fire, Central Dispatch.

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1: 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DeKalb Flyer, Central Dispatch.

0: 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Time of page, 913-6804.
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0: 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Yeah, it was Quebec, Frank Victor 08079, Frank Victor 08079, US 11, near Cross, Old Northern Road, to go.
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3: One-two-four out of the jail, 916. Hospital.
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5: 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And 133 is en route, paramedic.
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0: Respond to 1143 Patterson Street for a commercial bird alarm. They received an email, possible persons on site. 363312, can you also respond to that location?
2: Affirmative, I'll be en route. Is that a business?
0: Affirmative.
2: Copy. Which?
3: Back in service, 922.
2: Copy, I'll be on scene. There are vehicles here. I believe this vehicle here is going to be an employee. They do appear open. I'll be checking in.

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I'll be in 136 for the transport. 2.

0: happened, Sheriff. Unit calling, be advised, your last transmission was unreadable.
1: One female, one male, 30 miles, 48, direction 49899.
0: Received, en route to court, 928.
2: Yes, the driver said he was okay. The caller stated he did smell like alcohol. Allegedly has a friend coming to get him out.
3: Person in jail, arrest you to county court with one male.
0: One 135, en route to court, 928.

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According to the caller, who is a biker, the driver seemed out of it. He could smell what he believed to be alcohol. I'm 2-0-9-29.

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1: Yes, sir.
0: Tell me out, 3514 State Highway 310, address, 5510.
1: Marine Chief 930.

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0: 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West Main Street and Johnstown Street, intersection, 2-car MVA, unknown injuries. Have a page, 954-6804.
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0: 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Time of page, 1019, 6804.
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R1SCO. Central, Governor 8175. 175, dispatch is on. 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
0: 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King King Boy 6484. County Road 24, Town of Pierpont, Close Cross, County Road 27.
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0: Yes, Ash, finish hold on. Dispatch is on. Dispatch 211, the nurse is in the hospital. 211 route to the hospital, 1037.
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Univon is a caller reporting trail markers and signposts being removed from the trail since the beginning of July. Camp Red Cloud Road.

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Norfolk Rescue, respond mutually spot Sam 802 Racket Road 58 mil, unable to ambulate, repeating for Norfolk Rescue, respond mutually spot Sam 802 Racket Road 58 mil, unable to ambulate, 10 page 1127.

Hagen Circle Rescue, Hamilton First Responders, respond 142 River Lane, crosses Taylor Road, 79 female, difficulty breathing, repeating for Hagen Circle Rescue, Hamilton First Responders, respond 142 River Lane, 79 female, difficulty breathing, 7 page 1130, 6843.

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0: Victory, need to respond 606 Ruddy Road. Caller reporting a domestic that occurred with a sister. She did spray him with pepper spray. He's having some issues with that burning from the pepper spray. She has since left the property. I'll send a second unit.
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0: 1-3-C. Beacon 2B+3, just advise if you need EMS. I did inquire if he needed it, and he stated not at this time, but he did state that he is having some issues with the pepper spray.
1: That's fine, Tom.
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Sky Center, has to respond. 398 Finnegan Road crosses Barnett Road, Driscoll Road, 65 male, semi-responsive, altered mental status, repeating for Triton Rescue, respond 398 Finnegan Road, 65 male, semi-responsive, altered mental status, time page 1157-6843.

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0: 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Also be advised, the caller did not stay on scene. 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
0: Individual does have a valid license. I'm inquiring, there's multiple hits on it, but I think they're all association hits. Stand by.

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Confirming his date of birth is 01-13-1969.

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0: Registration is expired, 5-8 of 24, comes back to a Douglas Dishaw, Jr., 321 Morris Street, Ogdensburg, on an 87th Winnebago.
1: Receive. Say that to this complaint.
0: Copy.
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Border Patrol, Patrol State Route 11B, Battalion Route 5 intersection for a two-car motor vehicle accident. So this airbag deployment, three individuals involved, possibly no injuries, unknown extent of the

0: 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Need your response to 568 West Shore Road in Macomb. You're going to speak to a Wayne Huntress in regards to a criminal mischief.
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line. Go ahead. That's received. Put you in route 132.

Ranger 1-0 fire, Titan rescue, respond in the vicinity of Kenner Route 49, say Highway 420, iPhone crash detection, no response, repeating for Ranger 1-0 fire, Titan rescue. Respond in the vicinity of Kenner Route 49, say Highway 420, iPhone crash detection, no response, 7 page 1333, 6843.

0: 5023, show me Harold. Is this going to be north or south, 420?
1: It's going to be up by Buck Ave.
0: Thank you.
1: 1334.
0: Red and Cone motorcycle heading into the village of Potsdam.
1: That's received, what street?
0: Can we go up on the Potsdam road?
2: Tricon?
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1: 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Good morning, can I drive right now?
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0: Five out of corrections, 1340.
2: 125, can't stay up, same traffic.
0: Yeah, 1341.
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0: QB21 to be gone. You can attach me to that assist government agency complaint in the city of Ogdensburg, 136.
1: Could you send me that purple plan?
2: Is that 9?

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0: 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Copy starter mileage. 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Again, 12064. 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
1: Fourteen oh seven.

Roger. 1316, Bay Highway 3. Law enforcement on scene. The vehicle that's leaking gas. Repeating for Cranberry Lake Fire. Respond to the city of mile marker 1316, Bay Highway 3.

0: 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And where do they want to be towed?
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I will put all the information on it.

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0: Verbal only at this time.

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1: Cranberry Lake on scene 1431.
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1: Negative.
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I'll be clear, check the area. 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

0: Sam Rescue, we saw in Clarkson University 202 camp building have an unknown age male finger stuck in an object. Again, paging Todd Sam Rescue, we saw in Clarkson University.
1: Under this man, C-Ray 45.
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0: this is Sudsam 262. Do you know if fire is going on this call?
1: Negative. It was called in by Clarkson Security. They were responding up there. They stated it was an object that was clamped onto a singer. Unknown what type of object, they were not yet on scene.
0: Call.

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1: Captain, I'm 129.
0: Filming routes about traffic hazards on the Haggard Road off the country.
2: Decon 3B33 to 3B37.
3: You can assign the Roseville Street unknown problem to me as well. Just spoke to the resident at that location. Based on everything so far, I believe it's going to be that walking domestic.
4: Four.

0: clear back in service, 243, now beep.
1: It is a Ford Maverick, one child locked in the car.

0: 7682. Be advised, clerks and security is going to flag you down. They are outside with that patient. Patient had a large item fall on his hand. It has crushed his ring onto his hand. 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
1: 262 copies, thanks for the update.
2: Decon 3B34, 3B37, be advised, update from the notes, Tupper Lake PD is en route with a lockout kit as well.

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1: All units clear from County Court, through the correctional facility.
0: 135 and route correction 1447.

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Ruby 2-1 to Vigo. 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

Kimberly Baxter, 1509.

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West Auckland first responders, respond 287 Cook Road, cross the scanner at 4749. 6-year-old male has fallen, hip injury. Repeating 4, Triton Rescue, West Auckland first responders to respond 287 Cook Road. 6-year-old male has fallen, hip injury, 7th page, 1521, 6843.

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2: 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I have another medical provider headed to the station. 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
1: 10-4. 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
2: 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We're currently en route. I have another medical provider headed to the call on 72.
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Junior Rescue First Responders, Response 16, Stern Street, 45 female, difficulty breathing, competing for the Senior Rescue First Responders, Response 16, Stern Street, 45 female, difficulty breathing, 10 page 15, 29, 6843.

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Patrol 650, number 5 Road. I'm going to be speaking with a Rent-A-Center employee at that location who was out to retrieve merchandise and was threatened.

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Stand at the front of this.

0: Norfolk Rescue Respond, 9413, State Highway 56, 87 mile, unable to ambulate, repeating, for Norfolk Rescue Respond, 9413, State Highway 56, 87 mile, unable to ambulate, time page 1537, 6843.
1: Blast. The complaint comes back.
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0: activity signal to be found. You surely have a lookout for this VNC complaint.
1: Also, if you could contact the...
2: Here, after 2B26. Can you be on the lookout with 2010 Chevy Impala? State Highway 37. Going southbound. The vehicle's in the northbound lane.
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1: 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Stay Highway 12. 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
0: 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Address is 9413 State Highway 56.

Fulton SU, group on first responders, respond 45 Wildwood Road, 61 male unable to ambulate, repeating for Fulton SU, group on first responders, respond 45 Wildwood Road, 61 male unable to ambulate, 10 page 1551, 6843.

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0: 2B49, respond to 9 Main Street, Brazier, for a neighbor dispute over property lines. They're arguing with each other. Speak on 2B48.
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0: Are Josh and Diana allowed to be on the premise getting stuff out of the pile?
1: I believe so, just not in the building.
0: Copy, 314 to 363, you can show me back in service. They're just getting their property from outside of the building. No one's inside.

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Four five seven. 4 4 42.

0: Camp PD is currently tied up on another complaint. Could you patrol over the Three Park Place? 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We've received a call. Homeless man shooting up drugs.
1: Receive.
0: En route 1643.
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It's been taken care of.

Kent Sheriff to 184. The complaint, Highway 56, reporting a green Subaru Forester driving erratic, going towards North Fork. Complainant is going to sign a complaint. However, the license plate, King Adam Paul 0708, is incorrect.

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0: for danger. 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
1: Behind a vehicle matching that description. Did the caller give a visual description of the driver?
0: That's going to be a negative on the driver.
1: You say that vehicle is going to be traveling towards Norwood on 56.
0: Copy. Do you have a registration license plate for that vehicle?
1: Negative, standby.

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1: Copy, 1659.

0: 24 game, sir. Go ahead, 184. I'll be back in service. The text is in New York, King Adam Tom 0708, repeat. King Adam Tom 0708, repeat. You are always the owner.
1: Oh, 2.

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visited a route child at that location. Wanted to get a report for some property damage that occurred from an accident over the weekend. I will send the RMS number for the accident to your AVL.

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Control 17 Barry Road in Bangor, Gray. We'll check on a Leo caller. That's 17 Barry Road.

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1: 23-3, dispatch on.
0: Can you have a scene rescue respond back to the scene? We've got a person with a cut arm that needs to be checked out.
1: That's received, 17-17. The scene rescue respond back to 72 Liberty Ave. Of a patient with an arm laceration. Repeating for Messina Rescue, respond back to 72 Liberty Ave for a patient with an arm laceration, 10 page 17-17.

0: Brunswick Falls Rescue. 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Repeating for Rensselaer Falls Rescue, respond 207 Congress Street, 35 female, allergic reaction to an iron infusion, time page 1719, 6843.
1: Sandy, Raybrook, Wilmington Patrol, stay on the lookout for a red Audi, high rate of speed, passing on double lines, heading towards the ski center on 86 towards Wilmington.
2: Yes,

0: Yes.
1: That's right, the phone.
2: Rensselaer Falls, is that John?
1: No, I was going to call somebody to...
2: Gracie, 1722.

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1: 63.
0: We're on South Water, is it?
1: And it was heading down towards the corner.
0: Copy, I just spoke with the owner of that dog. They're going to be heading down right now to retrieve it. I'm still going to attempt to locate.

Can you respond to 3330, say Highway 11B? Got burned alarm. Zone 46, basement door. Copy, you're about 1725.

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1: Get on to it, go ahead.
0: Yeah,
1: I'm sorry, domestic. Area 17-27.
2: 1-2-6, 10-0, 10 traffic.
1: 1-2-6, 17-27.

copy, and Cherub 2B36, copy, ongoing verbal domestic. Respond 2511, County Route 24, send you the residence across from Edwards Knox Central School. I have an ongoing verbal domestic. Reaching you, show me the Alpha, 0037.

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0: ahead. Secure on scene. Is there other units with you at this time? Other units with you on at this time? Two deputies en route to assist, but you are secure at this time.
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0: Boston Rescue. Respond 802 Racket Road 58 male. What's this? Repeating for Boston Rescue. Respond 802 Racket Road 58 male. What's this? 1738 6843.
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0: 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Am I going to ask you a pair of bumpers responders, Boston ALS?

0: bonus Euchre Bar first responders, Boston Mail last response, 75 Sugar Bush Lane. 6-year-old female chest pain, difficulty breathing, repeating for Colton Rescue, Pier Pump first responders, Boston Mail last response, 75 Sugar Bush Lane. 6-year-old female chest pain, difficulty breathing, Tempe 1740-6843. 4.
1: Sugar Bush Lane, Colton, had a 6-year-old female chest pain, difficulty breathing. Again, paging Hot Sam Rescue, second ambulance call, ALS. 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Talk to 8, 1739.
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0: the Sledge on.
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0: Racing 22, 1740.

0: 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I'll be out on 4th Street Extension by MBT Bank with Mary George Paul 1008. Mary George Paul 1008.
1: 4.
2: Two six two, that's a racket road. We should be able to quickly turn from that and head to
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1: Sensor dispatch is self-police acknowledging the call, be up momentarily.
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0: Get Sheriff to 1-3. 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
1: Affirmative.

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1: 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Stand by, they're harassing.
0: Copy that.